last train tomorrow night, which should get me home around this time. But if I miss it, well, then it will be alternative travel plans, most likely involving a few phone calls and probably a taxi and a very large dent in my wallet. Until then, I bid you farewell. Sleep well. Enjoy the apparition from Despised Icon. And I'll catch up with you guys on Saturday morning.

Okay, that was Despised Icon with The Apparition. But due to popular demand, one of our listeners wanted to hear Get the Shot. Now, I did say Get Shot, but it's actually Get the Shot. Torture Corpse. So we'll play this, and then I'll be out of here.

That was Torture Your Corpse from Get the Shot, which was requested, kind of, indirectly, by one of our listeners. So, I have essentially finished, but we have had one listener who has stuck with me throughout the entire show. So, assuming that she is still listening, we're going to play out with something that you would never think would ever enter the FMR playlist. This one is for Emily, and after this, I'm off to my bed.

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1: In the morning. 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

0: welcome along to another edition of Marley in the Morning. We've made it through another week together. Yes, today is Friday and it's the 31st of July. I mean, seriously, before you know it, I'm going to be wishing you Merry Christmas. This year is just whizzing by, isn't it? Please slow down a little bit. Herman's Hermits got the show underway this morning, 1966, with their classic No Milk Today. It's a birthday shout to Carl Green, guitarist with English beat rock band Herman's Hermits. Let's crack on with the show then. Today in music history, back in 1968, Tommy James and the Shondells were at number one on the UK singles chart with Money Money. It was also a hit for Billy Idol back in 1987.
1: You're listening to

The Rolling Stones just played there from 1963, Come On. Before that one, Tommy James and the Shondells, Money Money, 1968. Today in music history, back in 1963, the Stones performed at Ilpie Island in Twickenham, Middlesex. The island was the site of Ilpie Hotel on the River Thames, where many up-and-coming young acts of the day appeared, including The Who, The Yardbirds, Pink Floyd and David Bowie. But as I said, today, back in 1963, you would have seen The Stones. Let's dip into the 70s for the first time this morning, headed for 1975. I saw these guys recently. Mind you, I say that I saw them recently. I saw 10cc recently, but unfortunately, the only original member left in the band is Graham Goldman. But nonetheless, they still sounded absolutely amazing.

past 7 o'clock. That was Edison Lighthouse, one hit wonder, released in 1970, called Love Grows Where My Rosemary Goes. And before that one, 1975, 10cc's Art for Art's Sake. Another heavenly birthday shout going out now to Hugh McDowell, born today back in 1953, English cellist with Wizard and ELO, who had the 1979 UK number 3 and US number 4 single with the track we're about to play for you, plus 26 other top 40 hits. ELO have sold over 50 million records worldwide to date. Sadly, Hugh McDowell left the world in 2018, aged 65. Happy heavenly birthday, Hugh. Here's ELO with that track we were talking about from 1979, Don't Bring Me Down. Oh, incidentally, we're two tracks away from your workout track this morning. Get your stretches done.

0: Moment Smiles by the Boomtown Rats reached the peak of number 13 on the UK singles charts back in 1979. Written by Bob Geldof, the song was inspired by a tragic true story of a debutante he read about who took her own life, with the diamond smile serving as a chilling metaphor for the forced artificial cheer of high society masking deep inner despair. The track leads us to this morning's workout track. We're headed to 1998 this morning to work out alongside Love Station, a track originally recorded by Womack and Womack called Teardrops. Let's get it done.
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track, that one. Muse, released in 2006. Supermassive Black Hole. Another birthday shout to Jim Corr, guitarist, keyboardist and vocalist with the Irish band The Corrs. Born today, back in 1964. Happy birthday, Jim. Here are The Corrs from 1999 with Radio. It's late.

Flowers in the Window, peaked at number 18 on the UK singles chart back in 2002. An interesting fact about the track is that it was co-written by Paul McCartney. Frontman Paul Healy played an unfinished version for him while recording a television programme, and Paul McCartney helped him finish the song's ending, though he remained uncredited on the album's sleeve. Bringing you up to date now, here's Samba with their current track called My Body Isn't Ready.

Samba just played, My Body Isn't Ready. Don't forget, in just about 15 minutes from now, at the turn of the hour, we've got today's 80s at 8. Looking at the playlist, you're going to be hearing from Toto, Survivor, Aztec Camera and Eurythmics, to name just a few, coming up on this morning's 80s at 8.

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2: Distance is just a number when the music is this good. On your favorite

I'm a genie in a bottle. Today in music history, back in 1999, Christina Aguilera scored her first US number one track with the track we just played, Genie in a Bottle. It's a birthday shout. Born today back in 1963, Norman Cook, also known by his stage name as Fatboy Slim, English DJ, musician, multi-instrumentalist and record producer, mixer, who started out with the band called The House Martins, remember Happy Hour? Also was in a band called Freak Power, who had the hits Turn On, Tune In, Cop Out, another great track. It's his birthday today. Happy birthday, Norman. Here he is as Fatboy Slim with Gangsta Trippin' from 1990.

0: Morning. We'll be right back.
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almost 5 minutes past 8 o'clock. 80 to 8 is underway. What a track to kick off an 80s 30 minutes with. Toto there from 1983 and Rosanna. Today in music history, Michael Jackson made an unscheduled appearance on his hotel balcony in London after a man threatened to jump from an apartment building across the street. 20-year-old Eric Hemini told the police he would leap to his death if he didn't see Michael Jackson, who was in Britain at the time for a series of concerts. Michael Jackson spent a couple of minutes waving to Hemini, who then climbed back into the building. Fair play to you, Michael. Here he was, 1987, with his massive hit, Bad.

Today, back in 1980, during an Eagles concert at Long Beach, California, tempers boiled over between Glenn Frey and Don Felder, who spent the entire show describing to each other the beating they each planned to administer after the show backstage. "Only three more songs till I kick your ass, pal," Frey told Felder. The group's next album was mixed by Glenn Frey and Don Felder on opposite coasts after the two decided they couldn't bear to be in the same state, let alone the same studio. 1984 there, the late Glenn Frey singing "The Heat Is On." Before that one, we played you Michael Jackson from 87 and Bad. The time is coming up to 15 minutes past 8 o'clock. It's 80s at 8. Today, back in 1982, Survivor's Eye of the Tiger was at number one on the US chart, the song that was commissioned by actor Sylvester Stallone for the theme tune to the movie Rocky III. It received an Academy Award, nominated for the Best Original Song, and go on to sell over 5 million copies. Here are Survivor on this morning's 80s at 8 with Eye of the Tiger. This morning.

Today, back in 2012, appearing in Helsinki, Finland, at the end of the European tour, Bruce Springsteen played his longest show ever, which went on for 4 hours, 6 minutes. Fair play to him. We just played Bruce Springsteen, of course, from 1985, with his classic Dancing in the Dark. It's Marley in the Morning, 8 to 8, a birthday shout to Malcolm Ross, born today back in 1960. He was from Aztec Camera, who had the 1988 UK number 3 single with this track, Somewhere in My Heart.

Take Camera there from 1988 with Somewhere in My Heart. Today, back in 1985, the Eurythmics had a number one position on the UK singles chart with There Must Be an Angel Playing with My Heart. The song was the Eurythmics' first and today only number one single,

0: Closing 80s at 8 this morning, Eurythmics from 1985, and There Must Be an Angel Playing With My Heart. 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
1: Marley in the Morning will be...

we've just played this morning's Midway Extended Play track, Is It Love You're After by Doll Group Rose Royce. The track reached a peak position of number 13 on the UK singles chart back in 1979. A standout feature of the track is its driving, sophisticated funk bass line, which became a staple in the late 70s disco scene. The song is also famously remembered for its clever use of distinct spoken word breakdown that highlights the group's tight, polished production and infectious, upbeat energy. And of course, we've just played the original extended version. Let's head forward now to 2006 with the Scissor Sisters.

time is fast approaching 15 minutes away from 9 o'clock. Don't forget, at the turn of the hour, just after 9, we've got today's 5 at 9. Five tracks will play in a row, leaving you to try and work out what year they were first released here in the UK. The only rule, of course, no looking at the internet for any of the answers. You've got to try and do it all from memory. We just played the latest track from Paul McCartney called Come Inside, and before that one from 2006, Scissor Sisters, I Don't Feel Like Dancing. Let's keep it up to date with Madonna. This one's called Love

Last single released for Madonna there, Love Sensation, keeping it charts at the moment. Here's Adam Lambert. The track's called Under the Rhythm.

Just gone 10 minutes away from 9 o'clock. Absolutely adore that track. And her as well, Olivia Dean, just played. It isn't perfect, but it might be, released in 2025. And of course, before that one, the current track from Adam Lambert, Under the Rhythm. Don't Ya by the Pussycat Dolls featuring Busta Rhymes hit number one on the UK singles chart back in 2005. Originally recorded by Tori Alamaze without success, the track became a global smash after the group added their signature high energy flair and Busta Rhymes. Pussycat Dolls notably began as a burlesque troupe, evolving significantly before transforming into this chart-topping pop phenomenon. I'll see you at the turn of the hour with 5 at 9.

0: 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We'll be right back.
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0: approaching 5 minutes past 9 o'clock. We're into the third and final hour of the breakfast show this morning. Human by the Human League, the track we just played, peaked at number 8 on the UK singles chart back in 1986. And interestingly, the track was produced by legendary songwriting and production duo Jimmy Jam and Terry Lewis, who were responsible for much of Janet Jackson's signature sound. Their influence gave the Human League a slick US R&B inspired production that marked a significant departure from their earlier purely electronic synth pop roots. Of course, Human League and Human from 86 just played. It leads us to this morning's 5 at 9. I'm about to play you 5 tracks in a row. All you need to do is listen to the tracks, have a bit of a reminisce, and see if you can try and remember the years the tracks were first released here in the UK. The only rule, of course, no peeking on Google. The internet is strictly not allowed. We try and encourage you to do it all from memory. So let's get it underway. Our first track this morning on 5 at 9 comes from Loving Spoonful. The track's called Summer in the City. But what was the year?
1: The 5 at 9. Can you guess the year?

So the first two tracks of this morning's 5 at 9 have played. We just heard a soul classic from Al Green and Tired of Being Alone. And we kicked off your 5 at 9 with The Loving Spoonful with Summer in the City. I'm looking for 3 out of 5 this morning to win you your virtual gold star. Let's continue with track number 3. It's Smokey Robinson and Being With You. This track went to number 1 this year. But what was that year? The

So there we go. This morning's 5 at 9 have played. Right now, we're going to rewind back to track number one, as we do every morning, and go through the answers together. Before we do, I'll remind you that I'm looking for 3 out of 5 to win you that virtual gold star. We started with Loving Spoonful, Summer in the City, released in 1966. Second track, a soul classic from Al Green, these days known as Reverend Al Green. We played Tired of Being Alone, that was released in 1971. Third track came from Smokey Robinson. As I told you, the track reached number one. The track was called Being With You, and it was released in 1981. Your fourth track this morning, Stardust and Music Sounds Better With You, released in 1998. And your fifth and final track this morning came from JoJo. The track was called Too Little Too Late, and that was released in 2007. So a quick recap: 1966, 1971, 1981, 1998, and 2007. If you got 3 or more correct, congratulations, you've won yourself a virtual gold star. If not, if you failed, then we'll give you another chance. 5 chances, actually, next week between Monday and Friday here on your favourite breakfast show. A track released early 2026. Here's Bruno Mars, and I just...

0: to 25 minutes away from 10 o'clock. We just played Portugal The Man, Feel It Still, released in 2018. It reached number 3 on the UK singles chart. Written in under an hour, the track features an intentional melody hook borrowed from the 1961 Motown classic Please Mr. Postman by the Marvelettes, eventually winning a Grammy and becoming a massive global crossover success.
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0: It's being Friday morning, I now get to play you the fifth and final track from this week's featured classic album, which is Coldplay's second album released, called Rush of Blood to the Head. Today's track was released as a single in 2002 and peaked at number 10 on the UK singles chart. The song was born out of Chris Martin's admiration for George Harrison's solo album, All Things Must Pass. While the band was struggling to find the missing element for their second album, Martin began trying to play the piano part for Harrison's Isn't It a Pity? The attempt evolved into the iconic piano riff of today's track, which became the final essential piece of the record. Additionally, the song is famous for its reverse narrative music video. To achieve the effect, Chris Martin had to learn to sing the entire song phonetically in reverse, a grueling process that took him roughly a month to master. The fifth and final track from Rush of Blood to the Head, The Scientist.

just played the fifth and final track from this week's featured classic album, Coldplay's Rush of Blood to the Head, which was their second album release. Today's track, The Scientist. It features a poignant minimalistic piano arrangement that was recorded in a hotel room in Liverpool, capturing a raw, intimate atmosphere that the band felt couldn't be replicated in a traditional studio setting. It's been great skipping through Rush of Blood to the Head since Monday, and of course next Monday we'll be back introducing next week's featured classic album. To find out what album that is, you need to be tuned in at Monday morning just after 9:30. Let's head next to 1996.

Hey folks, very good evening to you. Welcome along, it's a rock and metal show here on Anchor Radio. You've got the Prince of Darkness up until 9 p.m.

what an explosive intro. They are Sabaton, as the title track of the album Atero Dominatus. And as I say, it's a title track, so it is called Atero Dominatus. Dominatus, even. Right then, from their last album, Parabellum, this is Testament. And it is Havana Syndrome.

0: Okay then, so this coming Friday night, I'm going to go and see the tribute band for Iron Maiden called The Beast. So really looking forward to that. So we'll have a few Maiden tracks on. One now and I think one up later on.
1: Frightened? You should be. Men fear him. Women love him. Even the werewolves run from him.

Right then, so first the two tracks by Maiden. Stranger in a Strange Land. An album from Somewhere in Time. And the music on that they're going to be playing on Friday night is all from the Somewhere in Time tour. So, looking forward to that. Should be good.

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How very inconsiderate.

0: So then that one, Iced Earth from the Dark Saga, and I Died for You.
1: Anchor Radio. Forged in the North, fueled by the

Ist gut, ja. Ich don't have get excited in that. That one's from the 2019 Rammstein album. Poupe, or something like that, I think it is. Well, that's how it's pronounced anyway. So they are, of course, Rammstein.

Right then, so first the two tracks by Helloween then. From their album Rabbit Don't Come Easy, that's a liar. Now then folks, you want to mention, drop us a note there on WhatsApp. If you're in the group, then you know what to do. If not, go to www.anchor.radio. And right on the front page there, you can sign up to the WhatsApp group.

Okay then, so the first of two tracks from Seether tonight, both actually from the same album, both from Disclaimer. Other one will be coming up towards the top of the hour. Or certainly in the second hour. That one is simply called 69 or 69. Hathor. Okay then, this one back in time, Ian Gillan. This one, Don't Hold Me Back.

so, Ian Gillaner from his Toolbox album. And that one, Don't Hold Me Back. Okay, folks, you're listening to Anchor Radio. This is your Monday Night Rock and Metal Show. And if you're listening in, you want to pop in and say hello, then go on to the WhatsApp and give us a shout.

Frightened? You should be. Men fear him. Women love him. Even the werewolves run from him. So, what will you do? It's the Prince of Darkness.

Okay then, so this one from their Dance of Death album, it's another one from Maiden. And this one, No More Lies.

And a very good evening out to Paul. Hiya, Paul. Very good to see you, mate. Hope you're all right. And enjoying a bit of Maiden.

Okay then, so playing Bark of the Moon, Ozzy, in tribute to a master who passed away a year ago last week, last Wednesday. And a title track of the album, Bark of the Moon.

So then, that one from Anno Domini HD, the Riverside, that one's left out. And a shout out to Steve M from London, shout out to Graham from over there in New York. Hope you guys are all doing okay, and good to hear you're doing okay as well there, Paul. Okay, so let's just crank it a little bit with this next one. Two tracks, and the last tracks by Helloween. This one, Shade of the Shadow.

So then, way back in the early 80s, Helloween recorded two albums called Keeper of the Seven Keys, Part 1 and Part 2. And much, much later, they have now recorded another one called Keeper of the Seven Keys, The Legacy. And that's where that track just came from. This one from The Dark Ride. And Escalation 666.

Right then, so the last of our featured tracks by Helloween. Escalation 666. From the Dark Ride. Okay, and coming up next we have a band called Ignea.

0: track we're going to listen to is from an album called The Dreams Lands Unseen. And a track called The Opianist.
1: Fear him. Women love him. Even the werewolves run from him. So, what will you do? It's the Prince of Darkness.

姑娘，你家在哪里？

0: Love the way that goes into something virtually completely different. Ver Ignea. And the Opiumist.
1: The Prince of Darkness, Conductor of Chaos, Master of the Night.
0: Right then, hard and fast tonight then. This is Camelot.

So then, folks, we got some Anchor Waves up from 9 up until 10. The girls are not on tonight. But you can catch the Second Chance of Full Metal Racket. That's up from 10 until 1 a.m. And that's, of course, with the Rhino. There we are with Camelot.

And that one, If Tomorrow Came. As if tomorrow came. So a track from the new EP by Sepultura coming up right now. Called The Place from the Cloud of Unknowing. And that's her latest EP.

Yeah, it's a very slightly different sound to what they used to be like. They're a Sepultura from the Cloud of Unknowing, the brand new EP. And that one, The Place. Very Slayerish. Right, time moving on fairly quickly now, guys. Time for three or four more tracks before the end of the night. And here is The Calm Before the Storm. Cobra and the Lotus.

You know, I could just imagine Skin being on steroids and doing something like that. No rest for the wicked. That's Cobra Page. And Cobra and the Lotus. So then, folks, and then there were two. Down now to our last two tracks.

Okay then, so there we are, folks. A deeper state of awake. They are Terramize, our penultimate track for tonight. Big thank you to everyone for listening in. Nice to see you there, Paul, as well, by the way. So then, one more track left to play out with. Now, I did promise another track by Seether, and that's what we are going to finish off with. And another one from their album Disclaimer. This one, Pig. Okay then, folks, that's it. I'm out of here now. See you tomorrow at 2 for the afternoon show. And don't forget, second chance of Full Metal Racket up at 10. See you, folks. Catch you later.

0: marry you. And it's happening tomorrow for Clive and Becca. They're getting married in the Philippines. Oh.
1: It's like their pre-wedding day, isn't it, today?
0: It's their pre-wedding day today. It's a wedding special. We've got loads of first dances lined up for you. I'll tell you what.
1: Lots of people have got in touch, haven't they?
0: Oh, they certainly have. I've got to say hello to Nikki, who's all tuned in. Nikki.
1: Oi, oi, oi.
0: Yes, what we should do, isn't it? Nikki. Oi, oi, oi. Mark Farley, hello to you as well. And everybody else tuned in, Mike Organ and all the rest. Ginger isn't feeling too well today, by the way. She's had a tough out yesterday. And you're struggling a bit, aren't you, Ginger?
1: Just a little bit.
0: Who are just a little bit. We should have played that.
1: Yeah, but would it?
0: But it's not a wedding song, is it? Well, I don't know.
1: You can have first dances to that, do you? Ooh, just a little bit more. But it's all right, though, because in about half an hour, I can take some more tablets.
0: Oh, so you're all right.
1: And they'll kick in then, wouldn't
0: I? See they're all lined up ready.
1: They're all lined up ready.
0: They're all lined up. Fantastic. And, of course, we're playing Sam Gets Lyrical.
2: Sam Gets Lyrical, Lyrical.
0: She's speaking the lyrics of a famous song, but what is this song?
3: Each day I live, I want to be.
0: Oh.
3: Each day I live, I want to be.
0: See, I think that's quite easy.
1: Very easy.
0: Very, very easy today. Well, to start you off with, anyway. If you think you know what it is, then get in touch with us at Ginger and Nuts, or, of course, gingerandnutslive@gmail.com. We look forward to hearing from you. Right, keep it here. Don't you get going anywhere. Some great songs lined up for you.

0: mine, mine. One of my favourite songs, that is, The Girl Is Mine, Michael Jackson with Paul McCartney. Nikki, by the way, says, I'm not married, never will be, but my wedding song would be Irish Goo Goo Dolls.
1: Oh.
0: Quite a good one, isn't it? What are you shaking, Ginger?
1: I'm shaking my milkshake because I'm going to have a drink of it, I'm afraid. I do apologise, everybody.
0: And
1: this,
0: never,
1: is, this is like a liquid lunch.
0: Never say never, Nikki. Somebody out there for everybody. You never know.
1: Some people are happy on their own, though, aren't they?
0: Mark Farley's glad he's tuned in this week.
1: Oh,
0: on the wedding special.
1: On the wedding special. Has he sent his song in?
0: Yeah.
1: Him and his wife.
0: What was your first dance? Is he married? I think he's married, isn't he?
1: He's with a nice lady and he's got a daughter, hasn't he?
0: If not, what would be your first dance?
1: Yeah, that's it. And if you're not married, you need to crack on with it, Mark, and you need to be asking.
0: Exactly.
1: I mean, we could come and compare if you want.
0: Get down on one knee.
1: Well, he's, of course.
0: Oh,
1: he's had his done though now, hasn't he?
0: Yeah, he should be bouncing
1: not
0: up and down.
1: He's on the Terminator.
0: I was going to say, yeah. We'll come and do a turn on the old decks for you.
1: Yeah, do right.
0: Well, we would
1: sing
0: do.
1: A song. Play some games.
0: Let's do a song or movie for weddings. Because, of course, it's our wedding special. Bit like Bed Knobs and Groom Sticks.
1: You've got Vale.
0: James and the Giant Speech.
1: Groom, just one look and then my heart went boom.
0: Yeah, oh, that was a great song. That was Zoom. Just one look. Oh, I like that one. Bride Eyes.
1: Simply the best, man.
0: I saw the presents. You saw the whole of the groom.
1: Rice, baby.
0: Because they throw rice, don't they, some people?
1: They do.
0: Absolutely. Cheaper than confetti.
1: Well, and also, it's better. It's better because the birds can eat it.
0: Well, it's not cooked rice, is it?
1: Yeah.
0: No, it's dried rice.
1: Yeah, but the birds can eat it.
0: Can they eat it? Oh, I didn't realise that.
1: It composts, doesn't it, better than confetti, apparently.
0: A song or movie for weddings, Lord of the Wedding Rings.
1: Anything directed by Alfred Hitchcock.
0: I like it, Ginge. I see what you did there.
1: Thank you.
0: Very, very good. Hats the Way, I like it.
1: The King's Best Man's Speech.
0: Save the First Dance for Me.
1: The Curious Case of Benjamin Buttonhole.
0: Terms of Engagement.
1: Bend knee, shape me any way you want me.
0: A Groomy Kind of Love. Very good. If you can think of any others, then do get in touch with us at Ginger and Nuts, or, of course, gingerandnutslive@gmail.com. Oh.
1: I mean, love is in the air.
0: Love really is in the air today.
1: It is.
0: It really is in the air today. Although, we're sending lots of love to Ginger. She's not very
1: Thank
0: well
1: you.
0: At the moment. But there we go. Right, keep it here. It's Ginger and Nuts Live.
1: Don't tell them. Nobody will know.
0: No, they wouldn't know. They'd never. Here's a bit of Michael Bublé.

0: Mr. Shanice. But I Love Your Smile. That's a nice kind of...
1: Nice song.
0: It's a nice song for a wedding, isn't it?
1: It's a lovely song for a wedding.
0: In fact, it's on Clive and Becca's list for tomorrow.
1: Playlist?
0: Their playlist.
1: Hello? So they'll be boogieing on down to that at some point tomorrow.
0: What song would be on your playlist, your wedding playlist? Do let us know. Also, your wedding disasters. 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Let's do Sam Gets Lyrical again. I'll press the button. Sam Gets Lyrical, Lyrical. She's speaking the lyrics of a famous song, but what is this song?
2: Each day I live, I want to be. Each day I live, I want to be.
1: It is a lovely song.
0: It's a nice song,
1: isn't
0: it?
1: I do like it.
0: Actually, that's a song for a wedding, isn't it?
1: Yeah, could be.
0: Could be.
1: Could be.
0: Absolutely. We got married. We got married on the cheap, didn't we, Ginger, really?
1: Hang on. You sound the cheap. There was nothing cheap about it, mate.
0: Well, kind of. We paid for it nearly ourselves, didn't we?
1: We paid for it for all ourselves.
0: Yeah, we did.
1: We had a wedding cake made. Your mum made us a wedding cake, didn't she?
0: She made us a lovely wedding cake.
1: That was the wedding cake.
0: And, absolutely
1: and
0: beautiful.
1: We
0: got married at a cinema
1: in Birmingham.
0: The Electric Cinema in Birmingham. Everybody went there thinking it was going to be a kind of a movie featuring me, a little cameo role. But actually, it turned out it was actually our wedding.
1: It was. They were all surprised, weren't they?
0: But the film that they watched was Haribo Man, which is actually on YouTube. Ginger's just found it.
1: Yeah. Type in Haribo Man, Darren Yates.
0: And then you'll see it.
1: You'll see it.
0: The wedding video that they were watching.
1: And then it broke into us coming in, didn't it?
0: Yeah, that's it. So
1: we had lots of wedding songs. We had one when we walked in, one when we walked out. Then we had our first dance. Then we had another first dance on, because the first dance is a bit slow.
0: Exactly.
1: But then we had another one, didn't we? And then people joined in.
0: But the song that we had walking in...
1: No. Walking out, this was.
0: Oh, this was... Oh, the next song is going to be the walking out song.
1: Yeah.
0: I know I'll get it wrong.
1: It was...
0: I'll be slapped now.
1: We walked into...
0: Well, just tell us the song we walked into, Ginge.
1: American Authors, Best Time of Life. And then we walked into that one, and then we walked out to Leona Lewis, A Moment Like This.
0: So
1: we remember, we had Disney songs in between as well, didn't we? When we were
0: signing the register.
1: We had Disney movies on the screen.
0: I tell you what, Mark Farley, listen, you're getting tips here. You're getting tips.
1: I tell you one thing, if Mark wants me to plan the wedding, I'm more than happy to. I mean, we had a lovely, well, we had KFC halfway through the day, didn't we? We went through the drive-thru in our bridal gear.
0: Don't tell him everything, you know what I mean?
1: And then we had the do on the night, which was like a hog roast and everything.
0: Oh, it was lovely.
1: It was beautiful.
0: It really was. Right, keep it here, Ginger and Nuts Live. This is our song that we walked into and walked out of.

0: Mona Lewis, A Moment Like This.
1: And you're not being a bit of Leona, can you?
0: And talking about getting married in the cinema, if you do something bizarre like that, then you can kind of invite the press.
1: Yeah.
0: And you get in, you haven't got to pay for a photographer there.
1: We had Down Boys three-wheel van as well. And
0: exactly. But what I'm saying is you haven't got to pay for a photographer because they're taking all the pictures.
1: They do.
0: And then you can sell the story to like kind of newspapers or magazines. We got 100 quid, didn't we, from the magazine?
1: Yeah, from one magazine. We've got it up somewhere, up in the loft, I think, in the wedding box.
0: So you got to do something bizarre. Anyway, Millie the tortoise. Sorry, it's not a tortoise. It's a Millie is a tortoise shell cat from Stockport. Believed to be the oldest living cat in the world at the age of 31.
1: Yeah, which is roughly 146 in human years. Her owner, Leslie, reckons her long life comes down to Buxton mineral water.
0: What?
1: Fresh prawns and salmon and a very chilled routine. I mean,
0: Leslie, I'm moving in.
1: Gonna say, most cats have a chilled routine, don't they? They just go outside, have a bit of it, come back, lie down, sleep.
0: You don't give them mineral water, though, do you?
1: Well, she obviously does. I mean, this cat's still going at 31. Buxton mineral water.
0: Fresh prawns and salmon every day. Oh, my, oh, my.
1: I was going to say, move me in.
0: Oh, no, that's it. We're going to move in, Ginge.
1: Leslie Greenhoff, we're on our way round.
0: Yeah. Now, over a third of us have ordered food we don't actually eat, so we can post a picture of it on our social media. This is according to new research.
1: Yeah, 40% of us say we've uploaded images of food that we didn't actually eat, with one in five of us confessing we never intended to eat it in the first place.
0: Why would you do that?
1: Why would you spend money on food that you're not going to eat?
0: Just to post a picture and say, oh, look, look at me with me, paella.
1: Paella!
0: I couldn't think of anything else, Ginge.
1: But 3 in 10 of us also said our desire to post better-looking food online has led to a change in our diet over the years. Which you can understand, can't you? Put a bit nice bit of sushi on there. That's good for you, isn't it?
0: 57% of us will actually physically move or rearrange a dish to get the best photo angle.
1: These food bloggers. I mean, it ain't on my plate long enough for me to rearrange it and take a picture before it's eaten.
0: No, not at all.
1: I mean, I understand it's nice sometimes to take a picture, isn't it? Where were we? Months and months and months ago. Maybe even last year. And the food came out and it looked really nice. So we took a picture.
0: Yeah, but you don't do anything with the picture, do we?
1: What do you do with the picture? It just ends up in your holiday photos, doesn't it?
0: Yeah, I don't post it on kind of social media.
1: I'm not going on Instagram and go, oh, look at this, everybody. I mean, maybe we should, though, post it.
0: I always think those type of people, though, are braggers.
1: Yeah, oh, look where I'm eating today.
0: Yeah,
1: that's it. Look at me in my posh restaurant.
0: Yeah, I brag it and I go,
1: and then I'll put a picture on. Oh, look at me with my Big Mac and fries. Yeah. I've rearranged it so it looks like it does on the TV advert.
0: Now, one of our first dances was, we had Matt Monro, Portrait of My Love. And then our second dance, slow dance. Well, it's not really a slow dance.
1: It wasn't. There was lots of jumping around, if I remember rightly.
0: And I don't know why we chose it, to be perfectly honest.
1: You chose it.
0: Did I choose it?
1: At the time, it was quite a big hit and you liked it. We had it for you, love.
0: Ugly Heart, G-R-L.
1: Ugly Heart.
0: I mean, when you think about it now, it's terrible, isn't it?
1: I mean, were you saying I had one?
0: Well, exactly.
1: But, hopefully not.
0: You've got a lovely heart, you have, Ginge.
1: Thank you.
0: Very kind and caring.
1: Thank you very much.
0: So anyway, this was our slow dance. Just thought I'd fade it in for you. Here we go. Fade Terry and June out. It was a lovely married couple as well.
1: They were.
0: Terry and June.
1: Lovely Terry.
0: We're a bit like Terry and June, aren't we?
1: I'd say so.
0: Yeah. I'm the fat one. Yeah.

0: Stomp It, a bit of Cher. Talking of wedding disasters, Amy says that the best man forgot the rings.
1: No.
2: Oh, no. I mean, they have one job to do.
0: One job.
2: This is because they've probably drunk too much the night before.
0: Yes. That's terrible.
2: I mean, it's one job, isn't it? Bring the rings.
0: It's no good having half a story as well, Amy. We need more.
3: What happened?
2: Why did he forget the rings?
0: Why?
2: And where were they? Were they miles away or were they upstairs where he was staying? Because sometimes if you get married like in a hotel or
0: of course.
2: A country thing, you
0: we need the full story.
2: You're staying, don't
0: we need
2: you?
0: To get you on air, Amy, to be perfectly honest with you.
2: Give her a ring, see if she answers.
0: What was I going to say to you? I've never been a best man.
2: You've never been a best man?
0: I'm surprised. I've never ever been a best man. It's something I've always wanted to do, but I've never been asked.
2: Get Mark Farley on the job proposing.
0: Oh,
2: to
0: no,
2: his partner.
0: He had enough of the last one, apparently.
2: Oh, well, I know that, but what about his current partner? She's lovely.
0: Well, you know, some people just like to take
2: and
0: it easy, don't you?
2: Some people just don't want to get married, do they?
0: No.
2: They're happy together. My friends got engaged when we were at college. And it was like 20-something years later when they actually finally got married. But they'd lived together and everything for 20 years.
0: Well, it's like Ken Dodd. He was with his partner.
2: Yeah.
0: For kind of decades. And then, obviously, just when he was on his deathbed, they decided to get married. And she became Lady then, because, of course, Ken Dodd was a Sir Ken Dodd. Ken Dodd was a great friend of the show. He was on quite a few times. Absolutely.
2: Love Ken Dodd.
0: Love, love, love it. Now, if you hate noisy pubs, fall asleep in front of the TV and groan when you bend down, all these factors apparently are high on the list of the most common signs of ageing.
2: Yeah. I can agree. Oh. Other key indicators include forgetting names, failing to recognise any of the songs in the top 10, and moaning a lot.
0: I do you know what? The top 10, I couldn't tell you what was in the charts now.
2: I mean, I probably...
0: You're quite good, aren't you?
2: I know. There's obviously some of
0: I'm
2: the...
0: I'm obviously getting
2: some
0: old.
2: Some of the songs.
0: I'm ageing.
2: There's a lot of artists I haven't got a clue who they are now.
0: Who's number one today?
2: Oh, I ain't got a clue.
0: Ain't got a clue. No. You're aging, Ginge.
2: I knew it was Taylor Swift, wasn't it? I knew you.
0: I knew you. I knew you, or something like that, yeah, from Toy Story.
2: I knew you when the beep, biddy, beep, biddy, beep, biddy, beep. Other signs are ears and nose becoming more hairy.
0: Oh, yes.
2: And your eyebrows growing wild. Crikey, you're old.
0: We were only talking about that the other day, wasn't we?
2: We were. I need to do something. You've got stray ones.
0: All right.
2: They just started growing in other directions.
0: Don't tell everybody.
2: And your nose hair's out of control and your ears.
0: Hey, that's terrible.
2: I thought there was a...
0: Something's a private.
2: Something's a... Hey, talked about down there, mate. They're out of control as well.
0: Yeah, well, you can talk.
2: Oh, I know. I've got to go for an exam. In a few weeks, I'm going to have to tidy up an epivorist.
0: You certainly are.
2: It seems
0: we all feel...

0: who got married. We was invited to their wedding, wasn't we?
1: We were. We went to their wedding. And also, in 2 weeks' time, it's their fourth anniversary. Wedding anniversary. 4 years ago, they got married. I can't believe it.
0: And their slow dance was Ed Sheeran, Tenerife Sea.
1: Tenerife Sea. And I wonder now if that's why they went on honeymoon to Tenerife.
0: Maybe it was, Ginge.
1: Because they did. They went to Tenerife.
0: But it must have been.
1: So this is Tenerife Sea by Ed Sheeran. This is for Kirsty and Nathan.
0: Oh, you're introducing it, are you? All right, then.
1: I've done it.
0: Oh, you've done it now. You have to wait for me to fade it out a little bit, Ginge, and then I fade it in. Look, there you go. Now you can introduce it.
1: This one's for Kirsty and Nathan, just about to celebrate their fourth wedding anniversary on the 12th of August.
0: There you go.

0: dress. I love your hair like that. And in the moment I knew you best.
1: What's the nation listening to? Survey says Ginger and Nuts.
2: Now you're talking. This is a corker, isn't it? Eh? You to me are everything. The real thing.
3: I like that Ed Sheeran song, though. I haven't heard that for 4 years since we were at the wedding.
2: No, it was a nice song. I liked it. I really did.

0: Oh, it's a classic, isn't it, Ginge?
1: It is a classic. I think it's the dog's enjoying it as well.
0: Dave, by the way, says my trousers split during our first dance.
1: Oh, no. Oh, Dave, but you put a bit of weight on since the suit fitted.
0: Well, he said apparently the time of my life wasn't designed for lunges.
1: Oh, no.
0: We'll have to play that for you.
1: What's he lunging for?
0: We'll play that for you next, actually. Time of my life.
1: What was he lunging for?
0: Exactly.
1: It supposed to be the whole...
0: He was showing off, that's probably what he was doing.
1: There's no lunging involved, he just needed to catch his bride. I mean, did she come running towards him at the same time?
0: Imagine me doing that with you.
1: Oh, it could have been a disaster. Absolute disaster. But while we're talking about wedding day disasters, Alex Delaney.
0: In Spain. No, France, sorry.
1: Ooh la la.
0: Ooh la la.
1: He's messaging. He said, my wedding day disaster was actually doing it. Yes, he said, I was married to a woman. But now he's happily divorced and has been for 17 years.
0: Oh, there you go, Alex Delaney.
1: And he's met the love of his life, who he now lives with in Spain. France. Oh, you've got me started now, you and blooming Spain. France, he lives in France.
0: Bonjour, Alex.
1: And he has a lovely view off his balcony.
0: Oh, he does.
1: He sent us a picture, didn't he?
0: Absolutely.
1: It's a beautiful view.
0: A lot of people are saying that they're talking about their ex-wives and things like that. We're getting kind of song requests as well. I think for my ex-wife, I would have played Meredith Brooks' Bitch.
1: Oh, crikey.
0: But that's another story.
1: That is another story. It's too long for the... We ain't got 5 hours, have we, to talk about her?
0: We certainly haven't. But let's do In the Wedding News This Week.
1: A bride dreamed of looking like a princess on her wedding day. But after a disastrous reaction to fake eyelashes, she ended up looking more like Sloth from the Goonies.
0: What does she do you think?
1: Well, the glue and things might have like affected her eyes, and then all her eyes were probably shut and puffed up, and I bet you she looked good.
0: Talk about getting cold feet. A bride-to-be in Utah allegedly set fire to the church the day before the wedding, causing £108,000 worth of damage.
1: Crikey, Riley. I mean... Most people just call the wedding off.
0: That's it. They don't cancel the venue as well, do they, really? No.
1: And also, what about... Who's going to pay for that? Is she going to pay for the damages?
0: Probably.
1: The fact that she's actually admitted to setting fire to the church. I mean, what about the poor groom? I mean, what a way to find out that your wife doesn't want to marry you.
0: These are real stories this week, by the way, in the news.
1: And a woman travelled halfway around the world for a wedding... Only ended up ironing a giant hole straight through her bridesmaid dress.
0: No.
1: She did.
0: Why do you do that?
1: Well, she wanted to look hot.
0: Oh, Ginge, you're on the ball today, aren't you? You're very good.
1: The paracetamol and ibuprofen are kicking in.
0: Oh, that's good. And did you know that Prince William never wears a wedding ring? Apparently, he dislikes jewellery of any kind.
1: Some people don't do that. My dad's
0: never had a wedding ring.
1: My dad's never wore a wedding ring. You know why? Because his knuckles were too big. Well, he did when he first got married, but then as he got arthritis in his knuckles, he had to take it off. And
0: But Prince William never had one.
1: Oh, wow.
0: He don't like jewellery.
1: I mean, maybe he has got one. Do you think he's got a ring somewhere, though? It's just in a box.
0: Yeah, probably
1: surely
0: hidden
1: you
0: away.
1: Have to exchange rings, don't you? Well, I mean, I suppose he's the future king of England. He can do whatever he wants.
0: He can do what he wants. Yeah. Who was the guy who did the lunges? Was it Dave?
1: Dave.
0: Right. We're going to play the next one for Dave. Dave.
1: Maybe you can get his trousers out and see if he lunges again. If he rips these ones,
0: I might try and do a lunge. Maybe not.
1: Please don't.
0: No.
1: You need undercrackers on before you do that.
0: Okay. I won't do it. Don't forget, if you want to get in touch with us today, especially for the Sam Gets Lyrical.
2: Sam Gets Lyrical.
0: I only have to say it and it just plays. It's amazing. She's speaking the lyrics of a famous song, but what is this song?
3: Each day I live, I want to be.
0: You can win a ginger and nut certificate.
2: A day to give.
0: The best of me. Oh, we're singing the song.
1: We are singing the song.
0: We're singing the song.
1: We are.
0: Oh,
1: what do you think I was singing? I was only going to sing the one more line. You burst into song then.
0: Right, okay. We'll reveal the winner next. Don't you get going anywhere. I don't know what I did there, Ginge.

So if you've got any wedding songs of any kind, whether it was your first dance, whether it was kind of during the night, then do get in touch with us at Ginger and Nuts, and we'll try and squeeze it in on today's show. Still an hour to go. Here's a bit of David Bowie with Let's Dance.

0: Oh, it's a classic, isn't it? David Bowie. Or is it Bowie? You say Bowie, I say Bowie.
1: No, David Bowie, David Bowie.
0: David Bowie. Depends where you're from, doesn't it?
1: There was a dog up the road called Bowie, after David Bowie.
0: Really?
1: Yeah, lost his eyesight and everything. Well, I mean, unfortunately, he passed
0: away. Come here, Bowie, come here, Bowie, no. It don't sound like a dog name to me, Ginge.
1: David Bowie, so...
0: Got to say hello to Lazy B. He's on the bus in Birmingham at the moment.
1: Oh,
0: blasting. He's got us blasting in his headphones.
1: Oh, thank goodness he's in his headphones, not on a speaker going out on the old bus.
0: He's on the way to a Touchwood shopping centre in Solihull to meet his brother and do some shopping and munchies.
1: No.
0: Happy Friday.
1: If it was our invite, I'd happily go for munchies at Touchwood.
0: I was going to say, I've not been to Touchwood for ages.
1: I can't even remember the last time I was in Touchwood.
0: It's been a long time,
1: hasn't
0: it?
1: Does anyone know when it was? Do you know when it was?
0: Go on, I don't remember, Ginge. Do you remember?
1: Yeah,
0: You're getting old, aren't you?
1: We were meeting Emily after a kiddie class, baby class.
0: Oh, was
1: and
0: it?
1: We went into the magical story shop. And
0: yes.
1: And then she got collared for them photographs.
0: Yes, I remember.
1: That was probably
0: sort
1: 3 years ago. It was a newborn photograph.
0: No.
1: That was the last time I was in Touchwood.
0: Grotesque grooves.
1: Oh, okay. Don't blame it on the good times. Blame it on the boogeyman.
0: Or the bogeyman. Or the boogeyman, yeah. Grotesque boot grooves. Don't leave me this stray.
1: Turd on the dance floor.
0: Gore, gore, gore. How do you like it? How do you like it? Gore, gore, gore.
1: Zit's a beautiful day.
0: Oh, the word zits. I had a few zits when I was younger, but dearie me. Whoa, Black Yeti, Bam Malam, yo, Black Betty, Black Yeti.
1: Yeti. Shaving all my nuts for you.
0: Hey, that's a bit personal, isn't it?
1: Well, I haven't got no nuts, so it's not for me.
0: Okay, sleazy lover.
1: Ah-ha!
0: What are you looking at me like that for?
1: Ghouls out for summer.
0: Papa's got a brand new hag.
1: I should be so mucky.
0: Mucky, mucky, muppy. Grimier River.
1: Bogey Wonderland.
0: Big meal, keep on slurping. Loud Mary, keep on burping.
1: Me and Mrs. Bones.
0: Lips stuck on your collar. Oh, dear. Dear me.
1: Anything by Bill Haley and the Vomits.
0: There you go. There's the grotesque grooves for you. And if you can think of any others, do let us know. Lips stuck on your collar. Are those people who got, like, big lips?
1: Lips stuck on your collar.
0: Ooh. Can you imagine?
1: Have you ever gone home with lipstick on your collar?
0: Well, it's not lipstick. That's lips stuck.
1: No, lips are stuck. But have you ever gone home with lipstick?
0: I don't think I have, to be honest. I don't think I have.
1: Oh.
0: Have you?
1: No. Why would I have lipstick on my collar?
0: Well, I don't know. You could have had a turn.
1: A turn? A turn for the what?
0: You could have been on the dance floor and changed your mind about, you know, I'll go with a woman. But you never know. And some men wear lipstick.
1: They do. They do. It's very true. Not any of the men I used to go out partying with, but some men do.
0: A lot of people wear makeup, don't they? They kind of fade it in. They look quite nice. Especially if you're taking a selfie. It does make you look nicer, doesn't it, really?
1: It does. You should try a bit.
0: Yeah, thank you. What are you trying to say?
1: You're lovely just the way you are, love.
0: They can't do anything for a lazy eye, can they?
1: They can't do anything for a lazy eye and a dodgy beard. No.
0: There's nothing wrong with my beard.
1: There's just little bits that you've missed. That
0: anyway, listen. Sam gets lyrical, okay? She was speaking the lyrics of a famous song.
2: Each day I live... I want to be.
0: It was, of course, One Moment in Time.
1: Live the best of me. Hang on, I'm just waiting for the wheel to come up.
0: She's waiting for the wheel to come up. She should have had this ready. Here we go. Spin the wheel, Ginge.
1: I did have it ready.
0: Spin the wheel, Ginge.
1: My phone.
0: Diana will be on next.
1: Tapping to spin. Tapping to spin. We've got to play another one, haven't we? Give chance. It's Tom.
0: Tom, well done.
1: Tom. Tom, well done. Tom, Thumb.
0: Here we go then. Sam Gets Lyrical, second part two.
3: Sam Gets Lyrical, lyrical.
0: Of course, she's speaking the lyric of a famous song, but what is this one?
2: There's a party going on right here.
0: There's a party going on right here.
1: All right then, Sam, don't brag about it. I mean, okay. Where was our invite?
0: Well, we'll have a party now, shall we?
1: Let's do
0: it. They do this at the weddings. It's a classic wedding song, isn't it? Oh.
1: Get some all up, isn't it?
0: Yeah.

0: Oh, I love it. Marvin Gaye and Kim Weston. It Takes Two. Playing that for Clive and Becca, who are getting married tomorrow. And listening as they're chomping on their KFC at the moment, which is very nice in the Philippines.
1: And how funny, we had KFC after our wedding.
0: Yeah, we did.
1: They're having it before.
0: Yeah.
1: Good choice, though, Clive.
0: And they've got the family round as well, which is quite nice as well.
1: That's so very nice.
0: I don't know what the family's names are, but hello to... I've been sent
1: all.
0: A photograph. Hello, all. That's it.
1: Yes. Well, we've had some more wedding disasters. Claire said the wedding car broke down 100 yards from the venue, and we arrived with me, the bride, pushing the car.
0: That would be terrible, wouldn't it?
1: I mean, you think somebody would have got out and pushed for her, wouldn't you?
0: Yeah.
1: She's not with anybody in the car. I mean,
0: she would have been on her own pushing the car.
1: What a blooming disaster. And Alex Delaney said, when they were arranging their song for the wedding day, we had a few complications because the registrar asked what was our first dance together, in which we replied, "Let's Talk About Sex by Salt and Pepper." To which the registrar said, "That's not very appropriate." She then asked our second song that we danced to, in which we replied, "I Want to Sex You Up by Colour Me Bad." But she said again, no.
0: Oh.
1: So we ended up having Diana Ross and Lionel Richie, Endless Love.
0: Why? Oh, they're so miserable, aren't they, these people? We'll play I Want to Sex You Up for you in a minute for you. That's what we'll do.
1: We're going to play one for now Clive and Becca are listening. We can play for the song that they actually wanted
0: us
1: to play, can't we?
0: We played all their songs at the start of the show.
1: They'll have to listen to it back.
0: You'll have to listen to it back, yeah, absolutely. But Clive and Becca getting married tomorrow in the Philippines, which is just lovely. Diana, by the way, who we'll be going over to in around about 10 minutes. She's got it right, by the way. Sam Gets Lyrical.
1: She has, and Cheeky John again. 2 out of 2 today for Cheeky Jam.
0: She's speaking the lyrics of a famous song, but what is it?
2: There's a party going on right here.
0: It's an easy one.
1: Oh, it's
0: there's
1: very
0: a,
1: easy.
0: There's a party going on
1: if
0: right
1: I
0: here.
1: If I know what it is, it's easy.
0: Think of weddings and birthdays.
1: Oh, don't tell him anymore.
0: Anyway, just for Clive and Becca, this is just for you.

0: Angie, so we love the bum bum, don't we? How are you doing, Diana?
1: I'm doing good. I'm tired because and sore because I just started working out. So that I have not been working out in ages. So, but yeah, I am so fired up though this morning, and I am going to send you a very cool pick of the week.
2: Okay, well, tell us all about it then.
1: Yes, one of my favorite bands is back with a brand new single, and I'm thrilled to be featuring them once again as this week's pick of the week. If you've ever followed the Wild Things on social media, you already know they're one of the most fun, down-to-earth, and engaging bands around. They're constantly interacting with their fans, creating hilarious viral content, and reminding us that music doesn't always have to take itself too seriously. Leading up to the release of their new single, Let Go, they've invited fans from around the world to submit the names of their exes. What started as a funny social media campaign quickly took on a life of its own, with hundreds of thousands of names pouring in. Those names became part of the single artwork and even appeared throughout the music video. It's clever, entertaining, and the perfect example of the creative bond the Wild Things have built with their fan community. But beneath all the laughter and lighthearted fun is a song with a meaningful message. Through beautiful poetic imagery of the sea, drifting letters, broken promises, and the ache of heartbreak, Let Go reminds us that not every relationship is meant to last. Sometimes the strongest thing we can do is release the pain, stop looking back, and move forward towards something better. The chorus says it all, so just let go. It's a simple message, but one that carries so much hope. Whether you've experienced heartbreak yourself or simply needing a reminder that life continues after disappointment, this song encourages us to heal, embrace new beginnings, and remember that the people who weren't meant for us don't define our future. If you're a fan of soaring guitars, infectious melodies, and bands that balance heartfelt songwriting with an incredible sense of fun, then Let Go deserves a place on your playlist. So be sure to follow the Wild Things on Instagram, Facebook, TikTok, and all their social platforms. And don't forget to stream or download Let Go on your favorite digital music platform.
0: Now, I had a sneaky peek at this song, and I think, Ginge, you're going to add it to your playlist.
2: I think I might do on my dog walking playlist. I've got a lot of songs on there from Diana's Pick of the Week, you know. So, all that's left for you to do, Diana, is introduce your single of the week.
1: Perfect. I definitely will. So, this week's Pick of the Week is Let Go by the Wild Things, right here on the Ginger and Nut Show. Enjoy, guys.

0: Norwich. Natalie Cole, This Will Be an Everlasting Love. Playing that for Clive and Becca. And who else, Ginge?
1: Angel, Josh, and Baby Aluna.
0: There you go.
1: Which I hope I've pronounced that correctly.
0: I think it is Aluna.
1: Aluna.
0: Aluna.
1: But she's a beautiful baby.
0: And before that, of course, it was The Wild Things with Let Go. And I tell you what, quite a few people have messaged in. Dave says, Diana nailed it again. What a cracking recommendation.
1: Yeah, love the review, love the song. Win, win, said Lauren.
0: Mark Farley says, loved it, Diana.
1: Hey, there you go. You've impressed him. This deserves to be all over the radio, said Tom.
0: Cheeky John said, sounds good.
1: Okay, crikey, but you've impressed both of them.
0: Katie says the lyrics really hit home. Beautiful track.
1: And that's 5 stars from me. Brilliant song, said Lucy.
0: And Ryan, another brilliant pick of the week from Diana. There you go. That's probably the most we've ever had, really.
1: It is.
0: So, people like a little bit of rock.
1: Who knew? But actually, it was a really good song.
0: It was a good song.
1: I really liked it.
0: And the lyrics were good. I was listening to the lyrics.
1: Yeah, very good.
0: All about letting go and all that kind of stuff. Now, experts have revealed the 6 words women hate the most, with moist topping the list of cringe-inducing phrases.
1: Yeah, researchers confirmed that moist is just one of the 6 words women find almost impossible to tolerate. According to experts, people's dislike of the word has to do with their disgust at the bodily function often related with the phrase.
0: So the women's 6 most hated words are, of course, moist.
1: Squirt.
0: Are we really doing this, Ginge? Panties.
1: Chunky.
0: See, I find them quite funny. Curd. I mean, what's all that about?
1: Ooh, but a lemon curd. I mean, toast, I don't mind.
0: Yeah.
1: And flap.
0: Yeah, we all get in a flap, don't we? We all get in a flap.
1: We're talking about them type of flaps, though, I don't think.
0: Really? Do you find them cringeworthy, though, Ginge?
1: I don't like moist or squirt.
0: No.
1: It's not when you say, oh, yeah. Moist with the voice. Oh, no.
0: That's
1: do they call it an ick?
0: It's probably an ick, Ginge. Probably it's something, isn't it?
1: Panties, that's quite a chunky. I mean, why would
0: why
1: you not
0: was knickers
1: chunky?
0: On the list? Big
1: well,
0: knickers.
1: Panties are the same thing, aren't they?
0: Well, I don't know.
1: Just a small down version.
0: Or thong.
1: You know thong, I mean? Thong, thong, thong,
0: thong. Thong, thong, thong,
1: I don't know how women wear them. So if you wear one, whether it's a thong or a cheese wire, I applaud you. Because I can't stand the things up my bum crack.
0: Anyway, moving on. Moving on. Josh and Angel have turned off now, Ginge, I think.
1: Yeah, they're covering Baby Aluna's ears.
0: Oh, yes. Absolutely.
1: She's beautiful, though. The picture was lovely.
0: Of course, Clive and Becca getting married tomorrow in the Philippines.
1: Yeah, they are.
0: And I've seen a photograph. I'll have to share it with you in a moment, Ginge, of Clive in his kind of suit.
1: Oh.
0: He looks really dapper.
1: Does he look dapper, does he?
0: He looks like the new James Bond, I tell you.
1: I bet he scrubs up well, does Clive?
0: Oh, yes. He does, actually.
1: I can't wait to see the photographs.
0: No, I can't either.
1: I can't wait. I'm looking forward to it.
0: We are looking forward to it. So we'll play another song from their playlist for tomorrow. Olivia Newton-John and Hopelessly Devoted to You. Which is what I am to you, Ginge, isn't it?
1: It is.
0: Oh, I'm just hopeless.

0: Getting pictures of baby Aluna. So, so nice.
1: Oh, don't rub it in. You need to share them.
0: I'll have to share it with you.
1: I like pictures of babies.
0: Very, very nice. Time for Sam Gets Lyrical. Last time now.
2: Sam gets lyrical, lyrical.
1: You know you said last time, are we telling them what the
0: answer is? Oh, it is. That's it.
1: You've got no time to enter now. If you haven't, it's too late.
0: She was speaking the lyrics of a famous song. What was the song?
3: There's a party going on right here.
0: It was, of course, Ginge.
1: Celebration to last throughout the year. It's a celebration. Good as a game. And I've already spun the wheel.
0: Come on.
1: And it's landed on Rebecca.
0: Rebecca.
1: Well done, Rebecca.
0: Absolutely fabulous. That's it, really. We're out of here.
1: Because
0: the next couple of songs are kind of a bit long, really. But we're out of here, Ginge, aren't we?
1: Well, we are, but we've got to say that the next song we're playing is Snow Patrol Chasing Cars, and that's for Matt and Maria, who used to have a caravan next door to Cheeky John.
0: Yeah.
1: And Cheeky Pauline before they sold it. So they both went the separate... But Matt and Maria, this was their first dance. And then we're ending on another one of Clive and Becker's from their playlist tomorrow.
0: So there we go. We'll keep it in suspense. But, of course, when the caravans are rocking, don't come and knocking.
1: Don't come and knocking.
0: That's what they say, isn't it?
1: It's very true.
0: We're not on air next week, by the way. We're off now for a couple of weeks.
1: Two weeks. What are they going to do without us?
0: But we will be back on the 21st of August.
1: 21st of August. We'll be here.
0: Live and dangerous. We can't wait. We're looking forward to it. But this is for Matt and Maria. Snow Patrol Chasing Cars. I like this one as well.
1: Adios.
0: Adios, everybody.

Royal Bliss with By My Side. Apologies for the massive delay in getting started this afternoon. Computers, honestly, can't live with them. Can't throw them out the window because you probably get sued for dropping them on somebody's head. What a pain in the arse. I had to reboot this about half a dozen times. No speech, no Spotify, no connection. Ah, just a nightmare. So much so, I came out of the shower about an hour ago and I am presenting the show today, toga style, because I haven't even had a chance to get bloody changed.

Originally from Rockwell, it's Bobby Amaru from Saliva with Somebody's Watching Me. And I hope nobody's watching me now, because I'm sitting here in a towel and my blinds are open, and that would not be a good image for them. They would be psychologically disturbed forevermore. Hopefully nobody's practicing with their brand new drone.

0: Daughtry with Razor. Shout out to Graham. Apologies for forcing you to listen to 20 minutes of absolute dross. Graham's words, not mine. But a brilliant description of what I heard on Anchor Waves when I was unable to connect. Shout out to Emily, who's listening. Thanks for persevering and staying with me. Next up, we have got Shinedown with Killing Fields.
1: This is Anchor.

That's Mum, I'm Coming Home, originally obviously by Ozzy. That's Crispin Earl from Art of Dying with his cover of that. And before that was Dead Man Walking, A Thousand Horses. And if you're looking on any of the chats on WhatsApp, you will see a very interesting tile for the Afternoon Antics Friday edition with Rhino wearing a toga, which Graham has very kindly put together for me for this show today.

Ironically, that song was called Incomplete, which would describe my attire today, which is definitely considered as incomplete, wearing a towel and bugger all else. That was In Me or Enemy, and this is We're Unbroken from Adelita's Way.

Adelita's Way with We Are Unbroken. 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And you want the spelling of that? Hold on. It is E-N-M-Y, just in case you're struggling to find it. This is Antidote from Daughtry.

0: Ashes for Armor, Ministry of the Dark, and Rev Theory. Before that, we had Lansdowne with
1: You Say I Don't Get It.
0: For Wheel Freedom. I do apologise. I had to go off and get changed. I'm no longer Rhino in a toga, now Rhino in a heart.

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Okay. So, Ashes for Armor, Ministry of Dark, and Rev Theory. Before that, Four Wheel Freedom by Lansdowne. I have just learned to use my speech. And I'm speaking in Gaelic. Excuse me, I'm not having a good day. And before that, We Are Unbroken by Adelita's Way. This is The Hollow, The Only Cure. And it's pretty damn good. And I will play it rather than talking shite.

That is the only cure from the Hollow. And in my case, the only cure is Iron Brew. And that is certainly probably what the Scotland fans are looking for in Boston. Because according to reports from pub and club owners,

Solace with Monsters in My Head. Before that, Sound Divine from Altered Bridge, scheduled for the rest of today on Anchor. Tonight, you've got Decking Around After Me. Whichever time I finish, could be interesting. And then from 7 till 9, you have got a new show. Well, a new show title with Miss Marie. I'll come back to that because I have to go and find out what the new show is. I'll be back after.

Same old song from Mammoth. Okay, 5 till 7, decking around. 7 till 9, Positive Attitudes with Miss Marie. 9 till 11, Keeping It Country with Emily. 11 till 1am, Questionable Content with Question ATL. Next up, brand new from Theory of a Dead Man. This is from their upcoming album, due for release on July 10th, called Dinosaur. And this is Barricade.

0: Theory of a Dead Man with their brand new one, Barricade, from the upcoming album coming out on July 10th called Dinosaur. We've got another one from that album coming up slightly later on. This, up next, is a cover of an Elton John song. And it's not the Nickelback version. Saturday Night's Alright for Fighting by Shallow Side.
1: It's time to drop anchor and tune in to the rhythm of Anchor Radio.

Shallowside's cover of Saturday Night's Alright for Fighting, originally Elton John from 1973 from the album Yellow Brick Road, covered by Nickelback in 2008, featuring Kid Rock and Dimebag Darrell. Apparently, I didn't know that. Next up, this is Free Ride from

Free Ride from Miranda. I had to go back and do some fact checking there for the previous song, because Nickelback did cover that back in 2008, and it was used on the soundtrack for the movie The Punisher and then featured in their compilation album in 2019. And I was totally confused by the contribution from Dimebag Darrell's guitar parts. I'm thinking, he died in 2004. How the hell can it be a song that was released in 2008? His guitar parts were recorded

Dorothy with Praying on Me. We've got quite a lot of covers in today's playlist. Not sure how I managed that. Kinda half built this in my sleep, so that could be part of the reason. Next up is a cover of Paranoid from Saint Asonia. So yeah, that's a thing. I don't know who Saint Asonia are. No idea. Haven't fact checked them, but let's check it out.

Saint Asonia with their cover of Paranoid, originally from Sabbath, title track of their second studio album from 1970. Next up, Blackstone Cherry with Neon Eyes.

Blackstone Cherry with Neon Eyes. That'd be alright. 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Think if I had to have prosthetic eyes, I'd go for the Terminator's eyes with that sort of red kind of glow. Look kind of demonic. Next up, we have got Monsters from Puddle of Mud.

0: Blue on Black, originally Kenny Wayne Shepherd. That is
1: Five Finger Death Punch
0: with their cover. Before that, Playing Aces, the lead single from their brand new album, released in January this year, their self-titled album. That was released in December of last year, I believe. And before that, Monsters from Puddle of Mud. Next up, this is Never Too Late, originally 3 Days Grace. This is the Veer Union's cover.

Never Too Late, covered there by Veer Union, originally 3 Days Grace. Not convinced I like that cover. Definitely prefer 3 Days Grace. Before that, Blue and Black, Five Finger Death Punch's cover of Kenny Wayne Shepherd's classic. Emily showing her appreciation for that. This is a cover of Sabotage by the Beastie Boys by Royal Bliss.

Royal Bliss with their cover of the Beastie Boys' Sabotage. Next up, we've got a third cover in a row. Hailstorm with their cover of Shooting Star from Bad Company.

0: Hailstorm with their cover of Bad Company's Shooting Star, originally I think 1975 from Bad Company. Hailstorm covered that in 2017, I think. Rough guess. Next up, we have got Dorothy, and then Rev Theory and Darth Marley, and then another new one from Theory of a Dead Man. First up, Dorothy with Elevate, after this message.
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Elevate from Dorothy. Coincidence of the shooting star theme there. Next up, Crown of Ghosts from Darth Marley and Rev Theory.

Crown of Ghosts from Darth Marley and Rev Theory. No idea who Darth Marley is. Next up, brand new from Theory of a Dead Man, we have got another release from the new album coming up on July 10th called Dinosaur. This is typical Theory of a Dead Man, comical as hell. This is called Winnebago Laylow.

Theory of a Dead Man with Winnebago Lalo from the new album Dinosaur coming out on July 10th. Next up, we have got Through Hell from Any Given Sin.

Better Off from Mammoth. Before that, Saviour from the Sticks and Stones Band. And before that, As the Crow Flies from Fangslinger. Before that, Cancel Me from Ministry of Divine. Ministry of Dark. Don't know what happened there. My tongue disconnected from my brain. That's probably what happened there. This is Don't You Forget About Me. Originally Simple Minds, this is Theory of a Dead Man and Blackstone Cherry's cover.

0: Blackstone Cherry featuring Tyler Connolly from Theory of a Dead Man with their cover of Don't You Forget About Me by Simple Minds. Next up, Visions from the Raven Age.
1: You repeat, there is nothing wrong with your television system. You are about to participate in a great adventure.

The Riven Age with Visions. Got about 20 minutes left, thereabouts. Might be running slightly over because we started late. Next up, My Private Revolution from The Art of Dying.

The Black Moods with their cover of EMF's Unbelievable. Not bad. Unbelievable. This is Dan Byrne, Like Animals.

Like Animals from Dan Byrne, scheduled for the rest of today. You've got Anchor Wave, but you don't have Anchor Waves. You've got Josh is decking around after me. Then from 7 till 9, got a new show with Miss Marie called Positive Attitudes. And you've got Keeping It Country with Emily from 9 to 11, and then Questionable Content with Question ATL from 11 until 1 a.m. This is Kronowski, Stuck in the Mud.

Karnowski was stuck in the mud. Apparently drinking whiskey on a Wednesday is a problem. I don't think that's a problem. I think that's just an advantageous Wednesday afternoon, evening. Well, there's no rhyme or reason as to when you can or cannot drink whiskey, in my opinion. But then I'm Scottish. This is Finger 11, The Mountain.

0: This is Anchor.
1: That was the new sensation from Cypress. This is Hard to Breathe. Dan Byrne. One more left after this, and then I'm out of here.

Dan Byrne with Hard to Breathe. That's it for me. Thanks for sticking with me. Apologies for the techie issues at the start of the show and the 19 minute delay in kicking off. Hopefully I won't have those problems tomorrow once I go and take a sledgehammer to my router and my computer. I might not be here tomorrow. Thanks for listening. Stay tuned for the rest of the schedule. You've got Decking Around with Josh next. Then you've got Positive Attitudes from 7 until 9 with Miss Marie. Keeping It Country with Emily from 8 till 11. And then Questionable Content with Question UTL from 11 till midnight. We're going to play out with Skindred. You've got this title track of their brand new album. Take it easy. Catch up in the morning at 8 o'clock with Rock and Rise. Bye for now. Have a nice day.

This is a great collab, isn't it? Sonny Federa and Chatty All This Time, and Oscar and Ed Sheeran, as is Am, D.I.D. on the remix. Right, let's check out this new song from Wilkinson. This is called Eternity.

0: David Guetta and Marie, Coi Leray, Baby Don't Hurt Me, and ladies first with I Can't Wait here at Weekend Anthems, where Swedish House Mafia and Gold Tricks will play for you in a minute.
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0: It's Simon Marshall here at Weekend Anthems, playing Morgan C3 with Florence and the Machine. Say My Name, ahead of Gold Tricks and Tripping. Now, more than a decade ago, John Newman scored a massive hit with this song. It's been reimagined for 2026.
1: No, I've done wrong, left your hat on. Is that what devils do?

0: Tell you twice. Clune and Robin S with Not Gonna Be Your Boo at Weekend Anthems. Hello, I'm Simon, and I'm really excited to get Jay's favourite weekend anthem on. Oh my goodness, he's made me work hard this week to try and find this track. Well, I've dug it up, and it is an absolute blinder that you will love from 2000. It's on the way soon.
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0: So he wiped all his social media and then came back bigger and stronger back end of last year. Tiësto, this is his new song, Bring Me To Life, ahead of Shift Key and Touch. 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That is what Jay has done this week. 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

playing Avalanche. Right, another hour of my weekend anthems lined up and ready to go for you in just a couple of moments. Kicking off with Delirium and Sarah McLachlan's Silence, and Calvin Harris with Blessings.

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3: We've got another hour together to enjoy some great old school throwbacks and also some new tunes as well. Hope you can stick around. I'm Simon. This is Weekend Anthems, now playing Delirium and Sarah McLachlan. This is Silence at Weekend Anthems.

before that, Calvin Harris and Blessings featuring Clementine Douglas, which is up for Best Song at the Brits later on this year. Here comes Alison Limerick now, Where Love Lives, the MK remix.

0: massive tune this. Bobby Harvey Heartstrings ahead of Body Rocks and Luciana with Yeah Yeah. It's Simon here at Weekend Anthems. I'm taking you back to 2007 in just a moment. Playing a song that was all based on a tune by Bronski Beat called Small Town Boy. And I've got LP Rhythm Versatile on the way as well soon.
1: Simon Marshall.

Kelly Lee, the one I need. It was Supermode and Tell Me Why before that. This was new last week. Jazzy and Spritz. This is awesome. Turn it up. This is called Can't Deny It, Weekend Anthems.

0: LP Rhythm at Weekend Anthems with Versatile. They're currently enjoying Beatport chart success with a rework of Ilias and Barrientos' Want Somebody. And talking of Beatport chart success, it's been number one on there recently, a tune that I'm going to play for you very soon. It's a rework of a very big tune from back in the day. On the way soon.
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It's been number one on the Beatport chart recently. Grease 2000, Max Styler rework. It's three drives and three drives on a vinyl. Still to come before the end of the show, I've got Empire of the Sun, Ely Oaks running around. Can't believe I'm saying it's the end of the show already. Where has that last couple of hours gone? 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Right, let's take you back to 1997. It's a 90s throwback from BT. This is BT and the PVD mix of Flaming June here at Weekend Anthems.

Australian DJ producers Blondish on the remix of Empire of the Sun, Walking on a Dream. It was Eli Oakson running around for that. That finished off your weekly dose of weekend anthems. Thank you very much indeed for hanging out with me and checking out the show. Do come back same time.

on Anchor Radio. I hope you all had a pleasant week and you're now looking forward to a great weekend. Miss Marie will be around keeping you company until 9 this evening for some great music just to help you to get

Just want to say hello to wonderful Christian out there from Sweden. And why not? This great song from ABBA and Gimme a Man After Midnight. This is just for you, Christian, and

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And if your man gives you trouble just to move out on the double, and you don't let it trouble your brain, cause away goes trouble down the drain. 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

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This is what brings us to the end of this first hour of the positive attitude with Miss Marie on air.

0: Just after this, we're gonna go around the Caribbean for some great Caribbean vibes. And we're gonna start with Kaoma and Danza Tago Mago.
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2: I got to say it and it's hard for me. You got me crying like I thought I would never be.
0: Of course, that's the cover version of Heartbreaker, sung at first by Dionne Warwick.
2: And I

That's the sound of UB40 and Here I Am. At almost 15 minutes to the top of the hour. Gonna listen to some good reggae. And coming up next, the King, Bob Marley, and Could You Be Loved, followed by Peter Tosh.

this evening. I'll be back tomorrow from 11 to 1 for your 80s generation. Until then, you all take care, have a good night, and Miss Emily will be right there after the song with Keeping It Country. You all take care, and as I always say, take good care of yourself.

Welcome to the show, where you can count on him for keeping it country here for the next 2 hours. I've got a lot of stuff packed in for you guys tonight, with a special surprise of a recording that I found that I put on the end of the show. Let's just say it's going to be freaking awesome, and it will knock your socks off, guaranteed. Anyway, tonight we have got, our genre is Americana folk, and I got Americana country. American folk, the difference between these two is American folk, you're going to get that acoustic storytelling vibe, whereas Americana country is more about the listener's experience. Americana folk usually involves the more traditional instruments of banjo, guitar, and fiddle. And it comes with that acoustic vibe. So, without further ado, let's get this show on the road.

First up tonight, we've got Old Crow Medicine Show, Paint This Town. And after that is 7 and 7 with Turnpike Troubadours.

Evening to Dave and Nick on the chat. Good to see you. Give shout out to Shannon who's listening. Anybody else? Next up is Mountain Annie with Fruition. Also want to say thanks to Marie for the last 2 hours. Sorry, still not 100%. And taking antibiotics that are ripping me up one side and down the other.

0: That was Mountain Annie by Fruition. Coming up next is Boston by Stella Lefty.
1: This is Anchor.

that was Shane Smith and the Saints. Next up is Home by Edward Sharp and the Magnetic Zero. It's one of my favorites.

That was Home by Edward Sharp and the Magnetic Zeros. Up next is the Lumineers with Stubborn Love. You know what? They say home is where the heart is, and that is in the Great Smoky Mountains of North Carolina.

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1: All right, y'all, we got a double dose of the Ava Brothers, and let me tell you, one of these songs, you're gonna piss yourself laughing. I promise you that.

That was Another Is Waiting, but don't worry, got a second helping of the Avid Brothers. It's a one line wonder.

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2: 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Anyway, oh, it's too funny. Next up is In Spite of Ourselves by John Prime.

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I'm never gonna

That was In Spite of Ourselves by John Prime. Next up is James Taylor with Fire and Rain. I can't speak tonight. I can't believe that I didn't get any reactions after those last two songs. 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

0: That was Walking Back to Georgia with Jim Croce. Next up, we have Mr. Jerry Douglas featuring Simon and Garfunkel. No, sorry, Paul Simon and Mumford and Sons.
1: Story seldom told. I squandered my resistance for a pocket full of mumbles, such are promises. All lies and jest. Still, the man hears what he wants to hear and disregards the rest.

That was The Boxer by Jerry Douglas, featuring Mumford & Sons as well as Paul Simon. If you're a fan of Mumford & Sons, got another one coming up by them. It's called The Lion Man is what it's called. Sorry, I forgot my words there.

Little Lion Man by Jerry Douglas featuring Mumford & Sons with Paul Simon. Next up is Lean on Each Other by Chad Miller and Good Fortune.

That was Strangers Here by the Band of Heathens. Next up is Gone Wandering by Jackie Green. But please don't go wandering, because next up after me is Question ATL. And you didn't hear it from me, but he's got a birthday in a couple days.

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1: We climbed a mountain, and I picked wildflowers and put them in her hair. And at the top we found a meadow and danced barefoot in the grass. And I'm not lying, there were bluebirds in the air. It was a long one, and there's a time or two we felt like giving up. But every fall and every stumble made us stop and see the wonder. And with your hand in mine we pushed on towards the top.

That was Mountain Song by Top House. Next up is Arrowhead. Let me tell you about something about arrowheads. If you come in to the mountains and you just start digging up and looking for arrowheads, if you're on private property and they got trespassing signs up, they're more than liable to shoot you. But also, you could possibly face federal charges if you are digging on Native American soil land. So for where I live is the Cherokee Native Lands. And the people will not be happy with you.

That was Arrowhead by Ian Munson. Next up is... I forgot, honestly. Oh, it's a Straight and Narrow by Sam Barber. This is a little bit more recent, too.

That was A Straight and Narrow with Sam Barber. Next up is Oklahoma Smoke-A Shop by Zach Bryan. Yeah, not Luke Bryan. Totally different person. Anyway, don't forget, coming up next is Question ATL After Me, and I've got an incredible recording at the very end of the show. It will knock your socks off, blow your mind, and

That was Blue Side of the Mountain by the Steel Drivers. Next up, we've got Mr. Chris Stapleton with Parachute. And then after that, we have Good Golly Woman by the Red Clay Strays. And then the epic song of the night. So stick around. Just a few more couple songs, and I'm out of here.

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find songs to transition into his show. So when I was putting this list together, this song just popped up. So I thought it'd be, and it's awesome. The word I think to describe this song would be it's absolute mental. So without further ado, this is Black Lung by FaZe Syndicate.

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